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1: Yes.
0: Can you tell me again what you told them?
1: I repeated many times. I don't want to repeat it anymore.
0: Sorry, I don't think you have a choice.
1: Fine. Can I have a cigarette first?
0: Of course. 抽烟，给他一支。

0: 但是咱们全师的战斗还没有结束，战场上情况瞬息万变呢，他们能不能马上回来还得看情况而定。不过不要过分担心，就目前情况看他们是安全的。
1: 我明白，师长，我也是军人，那我先走了。
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1: 谢谢首长。
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7: What we see is to hold the line till the morning.
8: Carl, the soldiers are gone, and so is the regiment headquarters. Do you want to stay here and die?
7: Major, soldiers should follow orders. If you ever dare to order retreat, I'm gonna have to ask you to hand over your command to me.
9: Okay.
5: 대위대대남은병사들중전부가참가할수있는자들은전부집합시켜파충대진지를되찾는다종위가서병사들을전부찾아와거부하는자는총총살해탐정시시해
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0: We can still hold the line. Why did you want to retreat? How can you make a decision yourself?
1: I received the retreat order from my high-ups, okay? I'm following the order.
0: Who made this stupid decision? Who gave you the order? Regiment Commander Park would never order retreat.
1: Regiment Advisor Chou gave this notice. He's the Chief of Operations, okay? Look, 1st and 2nd Battalions